0: stars on it.
1: K99.1 FM, Jordan Knight, New Country Night, says Boston Stella Lefty. The most requested song that you want, you Belmont Bison picking it. On a train.

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Getting ready to bail out of here. The most requested songs of the night. Dylan James is up and in. I'll leave you with Chevy Silverado. Bailey Zerman, the number one song by you, Xenia Buccaneers.

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But now it's like these county lines closing in on me. I see them everywhere together. It's hitting a little too close to home. She's so far gone, but she didn't go far.

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for the weekend and want a second go around. Well, Nancy and Woody can help you out with that with the second date update on New Country Mornings at 7:30, sponsored by Joseph Airport Toyota Hyundai.

0: 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My last single Saturday night.
1: 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Dylan James here wrapping things up on this Monday. Remember, you can win $1,000 five times every weekday starting at 8 o'clock this morning. Have a good Monday. Nancy and Woody next.

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It's Hardy, Eric Church, Morgan Wallen, and Tim McGraw. 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

0: Taylor Swift, and this is my new song, I Knew It, I Knew You. But I knew it, I knew you. The song I Knew It, I Knew You came about because I was lucky enough to get to see a version of Toy Story 5. I immediately really identified with the characters, namely Jessie, and I wanted to write a song from her perspective.
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It's coming up next.

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